aguacate con guacamole, carne con frijoles, carne con frijoles. Waiting for the sun to shine, open for the chicken yakisoba. Hope there's some leftover. I hope there's some leftover.

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He moves me with a smile. 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

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I'm good at repairs, and I'm under each snare. Intangible.

command you to panoramic view. Look, I'll make it all manageable. Pick and choose, sit and lose. All you different crews, chicks and dudes, who you think is really kicking tunes. Picture you getting down in a prison tube, like you lit the fuse. You think it's fictional, mystical, maybe spiritual. Hero who appears in you to clear your view when you're too crazy. Lifeless, to those the definition for what life is. Priceless to you because I

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The sound that you make it, allow me to make this child like your nature. Rhythm, you have it or you don't, that's a fallacy, I'm in them. Every sprouting tree, every child of peace, every cloud and sea. You see with your eyes, I see destruction and demise. Corruption in the skies, from this fucking enterprise. Now I'm sucked into your lies through rust, so not in muscle, but percussion you provide. For me as a guide, y'all can see me now cause you don't see with your eye. You perceive with your mind, that's the inner. So I'ma stick around with Russ and be a mentor. Bust a few rhymes so motherfuckers remember what the thought is. I brought all this so you can survive when law is lawless. Feeling sensations that you thought was dead. No squealing, remember that it's all.